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0: Waluwa obura mubu ensiwe ya galo kuraba.
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0: Ela waluwa muntu gweba subi la wakusisi inkana.
1: And there is the kind of a person they want to meet.
0: Nadalanga gwe ya lokoka.
1: Most importantly you got saved.
0: Ela njagalo kutegeza.
1: And I want to tell you.
0: Abantu banji barokole.
1: So many people are born again.
0: Na yemu kurokoka kwa abwe.
1: But here salvation.
0: Omuntu wa abwe.
1: They are man.
0: Omukade.
1: They are old man.
0: They
1: are still walking in the old man. The other time we say, you cannot get the new wine. The new wine and you put it in the old skin. Hallelujah. First of all, when we got saved, ask your neighbor, what really happened when you got saved? Are you refusing to ask your neighbor? What really happened when you got saved?
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0: 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Likhona liyekhamana.
1: In the Lord I take refuge. How can you say to my soul, flee like a bird to your mountain? For behold, the wicked bend the bow. They have fitted their arrow to the string to shoot in the dark at the upright in heart. If the foundations are destroyed, what can the righteous do? The Lord is in his holy temple. The Lord's throne is in heaven. His eyes see, his eyelids test the children of man. The Lord tests the righteous, but his soul hates the wicked and the one who loves violence. Let him rain coals on the wicked, fire and sulfur, and a scorching wind shall be the portion of their cup. For the Lord is righteous. He loves righteous deeds. The upright shall behold his face.
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2: The cross and the resurrection of Christ offers forgiveness of sin, offers a whole new life, and offers you eternal life. If you come to the cross by repentance and faith, you have to change your way of living. You have to change your attitudes when you come to Christ. If any man will come after me, let him deny self and take up his cross and follow me, said Jesus. Now, I don't understand all about it. There are many things about the cross and about salvation that I do not understand. And I'm not told that I have to understand it all. I'm told that I'm to believe. And anybody can believe. A blind man can believe. A deaf man can believe. An old person can believe. A young person can believe. And that word believe means commit. I commit my life totally to him.
3: Where your head is,
4: where the enemy is planning to
3: hit you.
4: 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Where he has bind you.
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1: year has come to end.
2: I want to remind you,
1: 31st
2: Nerumu,
1: and first,
2: we are
1: going to be here.
2: Okubi engaronga atatuke. Gamba, we tulinga asatu murumu.
1: We are present on 31st.
2: Orumuru tusanga tuli wano.
1: First we'll find us here.
2: Omwaka tugufurumira muwa.
1: Exit there here.
2: Atene tuguyingirira muwa.
1: And enter into a new year.
2: Wali nyala mukama afa Yesu.
1: In Jesus' name.
2: Saba.
1: A prayer.
2: Obere kitundu kwa baba na amarako omwaka nafe.
1: Be part of those who are going to be there with us.
2: Zikiriza Katonda.
1: And I believe God.
2: Ajja tukuuma.
1: That is going to protect us.
2: Munako ezie tuina yo maso.
1: In those days we have.
2: Mwali nyala mukama afa Yesu.
1: In Jesus'
2: name. Atukulisa yabana bafe.
1: Welcome back our children.
2: Aba P7 mukulike eyo mbibuzo.
1: P7 welcome back.
2: Eyo level ya wedde.
1: And that level.
2: Aba senior yo kuna namu mukulike eyo.
1: Senior 4 welcome back.
2: Kama yebale baso bozesa.
1: And we thank the Lord for
2: aba senior yo mukaga batandika ancha.
1: Senior 6 they're beginning to